0: CO, OYE switch Paxson, OYW switch Woodbine, 44 switch over Brooklyn section breaks, okay, may allow.
1: 10 a.m.
0: So Roger, you can move your tags. 8624, close second lock, 44 switch Overbrook. Either OYE Paxson, OYW switch Woodbine, no position. And close second lock, JO4E switch at JO over.

Day of glory times, the joys of yesteryear. But I remember watching threads and growing up in fear. Grangemouth is a target, son, it all kicks off, we're fucking done. Turn and face the blast and hope you don't survive.

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For I've given this its strength, and it has become my only strength. Comforting home, what there's left, chance for immortality, where being wanted became a thrill.

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Show me love, hold the law. So much more I wanted to give to the ones who love me. I'm sorry.

are coasting through odd space and revolving simply around the next higher mass. We are revolving around excessive needs, but here and now is just a lighted past.